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0: Peace out, Station Tartari in the house, number one. 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

Slot Club. Tonight we're gonna play a selection of electronic tracks. Yeah. 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

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Yeah. 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Okay. It's not about the volume.

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0: Hello, people. This is Benny Benassi. 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Thank you very much. Bye. I love Colombia, people.
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I hear something. What is that sound? I don't know what it is. Do you hear me? Can you hear that?

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I'm so in tune with myself that it allows me to be in tune with you. 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I know everything about you. I'm reading you. 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

I'm gonna dance all night. 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Yeah, I'm gonna dance all night. That's right.

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It's intention, it's taste, it's restraint. The space between the sounds becomes just as important.

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0: Hello people, this is Benny Benassi. No voice tonight because the loud is too big. Espressione Ibiza, thank you very much. Bye, I love Colombia people.
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